with Gary Clark Jr., John Batiste, and several others. We heard Odetta, Midnight Special, and Alberta Hunter, Nobody Knows You When You're Down and Out. Her career was rediscovered. She was working as a medical professional in Harlem, and she was discovered, went back to singing. She also was taking care of her mother, and she sang till the end of her life, and there's a wonderful biography about her as well. All right, we're going to continue on with the women in just a second, but I want to say hi to the states out there. Hello to Alabama. We have Arizona and Arkansas listening tonight, California, Colorado, Connecticut, Florida, both coasts, Georgia, Idaho, Indiana, Kentucky, Louisiana, Maine is in the house, Maryland, Massachusetts, Michigan, Minnesota, Mississippi, Missouri, New Hampshire, New Jersey, New Mexico, New York, North Carolina. We have Oklahoma, Oregon, Pennsylvania, Rhode Island, South Carolina, Tennessee, Texas, Virginia, Vermont, Washington, D.C., Washington State, West Virginia, hello, and Wisconsin. Plus Canada, we've got St. Thomas, Virgin Islands, Malaysia, Mexico, and Puerto Rico. So thank you for tuning in to Spinning the Blues. Let's continue on. We're going to hear some Lil Green, Why Don't You Do Right, all right here on Spinning the Blues, WUMB.

Now in the dark, in the dark, I get such a thrill when he presses his fingertips upon my lips and he begs me, ooh, girl, please keep still. In the dark,

0: This week we ride the airwaves to summer destinations with songs from the Beach Boys, Toots and the Maytals, Wilco, and more. Also, the many takes on Gershwin's Summertime, from Janis Joplin to Sam Cooke and Duke Ellington. It's Staycations, Destinations, and Summertime Variations. 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
2: Hey, it's Michelle Evil Gal Wilson. You and I are both digging these good sounds, listening to Holly Harris, queen of the Boston airwaves, spinning the blues.

one of our queens of the blues here and a sister radio announcer, Michelle Wilson, Michelle Eva Gal Wilson. I La Ba, Trying to Make a Little Love is the name of the release, and she's great out and about singing. And before that, little Esther Phillips, Romance in the Dark from Confessing the Blues and Why Don't You Do Right by Lil Green. We're going to take it back a little bit further, and we're going to go back down to Mississippi and celebrate the music of Arthur Big Boy Crudup. Arthur William Big Boy Crudup was born August 24, 1905, in Forest, Mississippi. He passed away, he was young, 68, in Nassauwax, Virginia. And some of his songs, That's All Right, from 1946, My Baby Left Me, So Glad You're Mine, of course, many recorded by Elvis Presley and other artists. But he was born to a family of migrant workers, and they traveled to the South and the Midwest. They went back to Mississippi, where they sang gospel music. But in 1940, he went to Chicago, and his career, those careers started around Clarksdale, Mississippi, as a member of a gospel group, the Harmonizing Four. He visited and stayed in Chicago, but he really didn't make a lot of money. But Lester Melrose found him while living in a packing crate, introduced him to Hudson Whitaker, better known as Tampa Red, signed him to a contract, and the rest was history. He stopped recording in the 50s because of royalties. He said, I deserve this money. He was right. Today would be different, of course. I realized I was making everybody rich, but here I was poor. He went to Fire Records in Delmark, and they gave him royalties. And in 1968, blues promoter Dick Waterman began fighting for Crudup's royalties, and he ended up getting paid $60,000. Dick Waterman was really an amazing man. He died of complications from heart disease and diabetes, but pretty amazing. The settlement came a little bit later. He's been honored with a marker on the Mississippi Blues Trail, placed at Forest, Mississippi, and Elvis Presley acknowledged Crudup's importance to the Rock and Roll Hall, the rock and roll music, when he said, if I had any ambition, it was to be as good as Arthur Big Boy Crudup. So let's hear That's All Right, and then we're going to hear Anytime is the Right Time, celebrating the music and birthday of Arthur Big Boy Crudup on WUMB and WUMB.org, Spinning the Blues.

You're listening to Spinning the Blues right here on WUMB and WUMB.org. We heard some Tampa Red, the Duck, yes, yes, yes. And also Tampa and Georgia Tom, they were a great team. Greens and Lucky Blues. Before that, Arthur Big Boy Crudup, Anytime is the Right Time, and That's All Right from the CD of the same name. It was the album, actually. And he passed away at the age of 68. Let's hear a couple of fabulous guitar players right now. We're going to start off with Roy Buchanan, and this is one of my favorites from the Sweet Dreams anthology. It's an instrumental, and sad ending. Got to see him at Jonathan Swift's many years ago. The song's entitled Country Preacher. Then we're going to hear from Larry McRae, who's coming on tour in the Northeast in August. This is Roy Buchanan on WUMB.

and run. When the forest burns along the road, like God's eyes in my headlights. When the dogs are looking for their bones, and it's raining ice picks on your steel shore, I'm gonna break

Johnny Cash covering Soundgarden, Rusty Cage. Joni Mitchell, Free Man in Paris. J.P. Harris with South Oklahoma. I put together a little playlist like I do when I'm hanging out, cooking, having a cocktail, etc., enjoying this summer weather. And I put J.P.'s song, South Oklahoma, there in a playlist, and it kind of made its way around. And I was like, man, this song is so good. I'm going to play it on my show this week. And there it is. Arlen Ross, new from Arlen in the Pines. Time now to pay our respects to the master of space and time, Mr. Leon Russell. Herb Alpert, the A in A&M Records, had bought a couple of Leon tunes in 1964 for $500 and then had Leon play on his early records. Then 1965, Herb would have a huge smash with Whipped Cream and Other Delights with the very famous album cover, especially if you're a young boy. Carol Kay on bass, Hal Blaine on drums, and of course, Leon Russell here on keyboards. Here's Taste of Honey from Herb Alpert and the Tijuana Brass on Americanorama.

Americanorama, a perfect summer song, NRBQ, from points of New York State and Connecticut to Bryden in my car. Leonard Skinner for Cape Cod, Railroad Song, Melissa Carper, and Leon Russell playing with Herb Alpert. Mike Joster here wrapping up this edition of Americanorama. Keep on being the change out there. Be strong, be vigilant. Lean into art and artists this weekend. That'll help. Like Mavis says, we got to have peace. And I'll see you on the next Americanorama. Bye-bye.

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